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I touched your soft skin and you jumped in with your eyes closed and a smile upon your face. Você vem, você cai, você vem e cai. 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
1: Party People! 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Can you smell the sun? It's time for the most

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1: What a day for a daydream. What a day for a daydreaming boy. And I'm lost in a

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1: It's all coming back to me.
3: So we still gonna do that favorite song of mine?
2: No, we're gonna skip that one.
3: Can we do that? Can we do my favorite song off the Backstreet Boys
4: album?
3: You
4: really want to do your favorite song, don't you?
3: I really, really, really want to do it.
4: Okay.
3: Alright, y'all ready?
4: I hope so.
5: We're ready when you are, man.

0: 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Thanks, guys, for singing my favorite song.
1: No problem.
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0: Ladies and gentlemen, let me present Frankie Goes to Hollywood. Possibly the most important thing this side of the world.
1: Oh, yeah. Well,

You may pronounce us guilty a thousand times over, but the goddess of the eternal court of history will smile and tear to tatters the brief of the state prosecutor and the sentence of this court, for she acquits us.

reminder about fallout warnings. When fallout is expected, you will hear three bangs in short succession, like this. In some areas, the warning may be given by means of three guns.